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2: Coffey Memorial Blood Center, Pampa Community Summer Heroes Blood Drive, will be from 2 to 6:30 today at M.K. Brown Auditorium in Pampa. Lindsay Sullivan with the Blood Center says donors are needed to help boost the summer blood supply. She says the shortage of blood supplies in the Texas and Oklahoma panhandles remains critical. Appointments to donate may be made by contacting Coffey Memorial Blood Center. Also this afternoon is the Stinnett Boots and Badges Blood Drive, 2:30 until 6:30 this evening at the Stinnett Community Center. All types of blood are needed, and appointments to donate may be made by contacting Coffey Memorial Blood Center at 806-877-8777. Donors must be at least age 17, but 16-year-olds may contribute provided they show signed parental consent forms at the donation site. Gray County 4-H program members fared well during the recent district record book judging. Gray County AgriLife Extension Agent Joanne Gray Soria.
3: Record books are one of the signature educational experiences in 4-H, and they encourage young people to set goals, keep accurate records, reflect on what they've learned, and develop communication skills that will benefit them throughout life. We actually had 17 compete this year. In the junior division, which is our third, fourth, and fifth graders, Maggie Becco earned third place with her shooting sports record book. Receiving second place honors were Luke Kephart in public speaking, Luke Darling in shooting sports, and Shane Clements in sheep. Earning first place was Bron Lashmit in public speaking and Harper Lashmit in sheep. Also representing Gray County in the junior division was Adeline Greer with her swine record book. In the intermediate division, which is our 6th, 7th, and 8th graders, third place honors went to Rebecca Wilson in horse, Kimber Becco in shooting sports, and Abigail Collins in consumer education. Receiving second place, Landon Greer in swine and Eleanor Collins in photography. And bringing home first place awards were McKinley Clark in photography and Eli Darling in shooting sports. In the senior division, Gabby Greer earned second place with his swine record book. Also competing at district level were Cade Wilson in shooting sports and Blake Kimberly in sheep. Congratulations to every one of these outstanding 4-H members. We're proud of your hard work, dedication, and excellent job you've done representing Gray County. As always, if you'd like more information about 4-H opportunities, please contact the Gray County Extension Office at 806-669-8033. We'd love to get you involved.
2: That was Gray County AgriLife Extension Agent Joanne Gray Soria. Entries being accepted for the Mutton Bustin' Extravaganza to be held during the Top of Texas Rodeo Barbecue. That will be at 6:30 p.m. Friday, August 7th. Entry deadline is 5 p.m. Friday, July 31st. Entries are open to riders age 7 and under, and contestants may only ride once as this is a single elimination formatted event. Birth certificates must accompany all entries unless already on file from a previous year. The entry fee is $20. Entry forms are available on the Top of Texas Rodeo Association website. Entries for the rodeo parade will be accepted until parade time at 10:30 Saturday morning, August 8th. 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Trophies will be awarded to various category winners, and proof of current Coggins is required by law on all horses. The fundraising Hoover Volunteer Fire Department Backyard Bash will be from noon to 5 p.m. Saturday, August 8th at M.K. Brown Auditorium. Coordinators say sign-ups are still wanted for food trucks and vendors. Those wishing to take part are asked to contact Brian Snapp, Alicia Snapp, or A.J. Taylor to arrange for vendor and food truck sign-ups and for the cornhole tournament. The former hospital at Shepherd Air Force Base in Wichita Falls is being razed to clear the way for future development. The military hospital was originally built in 1963 and has sat decommissioned for the past 4 years after being replaced by the current 82nd Training Wing Medical Clinic that opened in 2022. The former hospital served thousands of patients each year during its decades of operation, from delivering babies to performing routine surgeries. Officials said the facility was ultimately closed because of its aging infrastructure, costly maintenance, hazardous materials including asbestos, and an outdated layout that no longer meets modern medical needs. The $7.5 million demolition project also includes removal of surrounding clinics, parking lots, and utilities, as well as the abatement of hazardous materials throughout the complex. Target date for the project completion is December. Texas has a new Secretary of State. Correspondent Danny Moffitt has more.
4: Governor Abbott has appointed Robert Hauptmann, who has been his Director of Legislative Affairs and Senior Advisor, to succeed Jane Nelson to be the new Secretary of State. Hauptmann will be taking over the office just months ahead of this year's high-stakes midterm elections coming up. He has a long history in state government and the relationship with many current lawmakers that includes senators that will be voting on his confirmation. He has previously served former Governor Rick Perry in his office and also led the National Federation of Independent Businesses. I'm Danny Moffitt.
2: The Department of Justice has released results of Operation Spring Cleaning. That's a nationwide initiative spearheaded by the FBI to combat gang-related threats and enhance public safety. The operation, coordinated with federal, state, and local law enforcement, and targeted illegal flow of firearms and drugs into communities across the United States. In total, the initiative led to more than 1,100 arrests, 600 charges filed, and almost 600 search warrants conducted. The operation resulted in seizure of 1,000 illegal firearms, dozens of which were equipped with machine gun conversion devices, more than 2,700 pounds of illegal narcotics seized, including 1,100 pounds of cocaine, 700 pounds of methamphetamine, 550 pounds of marijuana, 85 pounds of heroin, 100 pounds of fentanyl, and more than 13,000 ecstasy pills. Also seized were $273,000 in United States currency, jewelry valued at more than $20,000, a Mercedes-Benz, and 73 firearms and machine gun conversion devices. On the Pampa Radio TxDOT Time Saver Travel Report, through Friday of this week, the left lane of I-40 at Spur 228 east of Amarillo is closed both directions for bridge work. The right lane of eastbound I-40 from Grand to Lakeside and I-40 service roads from Airport Boulevard to Pullman Road are closed for patchwork. The Gillaloo Creek Bridge on State Highway 23 in Lipscomb County remains closed for reconstruction. There are various lane closures both directions of I-40 at the Bolton, Eastern, and Nelson Street intersections for bridge work. Closure from 7 p.m. to 6 a.m. the next day. Work will be completed by Friday, July the 31st. Then on Wednesday, tomorrow, I-40 will be closed both directions at Amarillo Boulevard East from midnight to 2 p.m. for bridge deck pour, with traffic directed to frontal roads. Now this.

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4: In the regional news roundup, the Amarillo Fire Marshal says the cause of that structure fire to which firefighters responded late Saturday morning in the 90 block of North Forest Street remains under investigation. There were no civilian injuries. However, firefighters and Amarillo Medical Service paramedics rescued seven puppies suffering from smoke inhalation. Working together, crews provided on-scene care, and all puppies survived. Upon arrival, firefighters encountered a working fire involving the attached garage of the home. A news release states that crews initiated an aggressive fire attack, while additional personnel secured utilities and established command. Firefighters brought the fire under control, conducted the primary search, and completed overhaul to ensure the fire had not extended into the main residence. No fire extension was found beyond the garage, and estimated damages are still being assessed. Tropical Storm Bertha today remains off the Gulf Coast of Florida, generating heavy rain and thunderstorms across the West Florida coast and the Panhandle, with widespread rain over the rest of the state. The storm is expected to produce up to 6 inches of rain through Friday along certain areas, the Gulf Coast from western Florida to the middle Texas coast, and southern parts of Alabama, Mississippi, and Louisiana. The National Hurricane Center says, however, Saharan dust and strong wind shear will likely prevent Bertha from transitioning into a hurricane. U.S. Attorney Ryan Raybould says 20-year-old Isaiah Nathaniel Zunigavali has pled guilty to unlawful possession of a machine gun, that in connection with that March 22nd shooting at a house party in Amarillo. He remains in federal custody pending sentencing. Raybould says Zunigavali showed a wanton disregard to public safety when he recklessly fired an illegally altered, fully automatic weapon at a house he knew was filled with folks. The story began to unfold when Amarillo police were dispatched to the 300 block of South Mississippi Street in response to a reported shooting. Surveillance video obtained showed what appeared to be a person standing behind an SUV. The camera recorded the sound of multiple shots fired in rapid succession at a speed which is consistent with fully automatic gunfire. During a post-Miranda statement, the suspect said that he bought a rifle a year ago from Jibo's in Hereford. He also said he traded a disposable vape device for the drop-in attachment that allows the firearm to function as a machine gun, and that he did not obtain a permit from ATF to own a machine gun. Zunigavali said that he argued with another person at the party and departed, but returned after he heard gunfire from the front porch. He said he pulled out his rifle and shot at the house, estimating he fired 30 rounds as his rifle functioned as a fully automatic machine gun. For the first time in its history, the West Texas A&M University Meat Science team won sweepstakes at the American Cured Meat Championships, that during the American Association of Meat Processors Conference in Milwaukee. The team also was named Reserve Grand Champion. Students began developing their products 4 months ago and, after research and development, made their final products during the 3 weeks leading up to the competition. A traveling plaque will be displayed at WT for the next year. WT's Dr. Trent Schwartz says not only was it the first time a WT team won sweepstakes, but it also was the first team from Texas to take home the prize. Team members are Caden Beatty from Burnett, Lucas Busby from Winsboro, Madeline Henson from Clovis, California, Helene Kaiser from Gothenburg, Nebraska, Cade Lawrence from Canyon, Caleb Spear from Clovis, New Mexico, Samantha Taylor from College Station, and Stephanie Taylor from Colorado Springs. Six men and women have pled guilty in federal court in Lubbock to charges arising from a 7-count indictment alleging that 14 defendants conspired to steal crude oil from Permian Basin oil producers and resell it for a significant profit. U.S. Attorney Ryan Raybould says one conspirator sold more than 10,000 barrels of stolen crude oil between June of 2022 and July of 2024. That oil had an approximate fair market value of $889,000. Defendants who have pleaded guilty face up to 5 years in federal prison. Sentencing dates have yet to be set. Raybould says other defendants who were indicted in the conspiracy, some of whom are charged with transportation of stolen property in interstate commerce, face imprisonment for terms ranging from 5 to 65 years and millions of dollars in fines. The mayor of Arcola in Fort Bend County has been indicted on multiple charges. Danny's in again with more on that story.
5: 2 counts of illegal voting, misusing personal information, tampering with government records, and fraudulently securing an election. During this year's elections from April, the charges say he did not stop at least 3 people from voting in those elections, despite knowing that they did not live in their city. For just one of those illegal voting charges, he could face anywhere between 2 and 20 years in prison. For Pampa Radio News, I'm Danny Moffitt.
4: Across Texas, motorists can expect to see more law enforcement personnel watching out for speeding drivers. The Texas Department of Transportation Saturday launched Operation Slowdown. That's a statewide traffic enforcement campaign that will continue through Sunday, August 2nd. The goal is to reduce speed-related crashes. TxDOT says the speeding contributed to more than 150,000 crashes statewide last year, resulting in 1,247 deaths and 5,652 injuries. And it emphasizes that speeding can lead to costly consequences, including traffic tickets, court fees, and higher insurance premiums. The cause of a house fire in Fort Worth Thursday that left one man deceased, a woman critically injured, and sent 2 firefighters to the hospital remains under investigation. Fire officials say severe hoarding conditions created a heat maze that severely obstructed firefighters during rescue operations. Emergency responders were dispatched to the single-story frame house on Avenue J at 2:45 that morning, encountered heavy flames. Officials say the excessive amount of combustible materials inside the house elevated risks for first responders. Fort Worth Fire Department Public Information Officer Craig Trojak says in high heat and flames, looking for victims and running into barriers at every turn, the crews did an amazing job, he said, in those conditions to locate the individuals and get them outside. Paramedics performed life-saving measures on the man, but he later died. The woman was airlifted to a hospital for emergency treatment.
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7: For the child of God, current events remind us that our world is involved in a spiritual battle that is greater than anything our generation has seen before. While this truth can stir up fear or anxiety, we can be encouraged when we remind ourselves that God is in control and nothing is happening without His permission. My name is Kyle Osfeldt, and as the pastor of Grace Baptist Church in Pampa, Texas, I would like to encourage every believer to look to God for the strength and encouragement that only He can give. I would also encourage you to exercise a level of boldness for the cause of Christ like you've never exercised before. I am convinced that if God's people will stand for the truths of God's Word, we can have a greater impact on this culture than we ever thought possible. As has been said before, the only thing necessary for the triumph of evil is for good men to do nothing. Therefore, be strong and of good courage. Be not afraid, neither be thou dismayed, for the Lord thy God is with thee.
8: Howdy, y'all. I'm Dathan. I'm here with John Goddard from West Texas Pest Control. How you doing, John?
9: Doing really good. I'm glad to be here.
8: So, John, you would call yourself an exterminator?
9: Yeah, that's what I've been doing for quite a long time. I started out in the 80s, so I've been here a while. There's different categories of pest control, and one category would be termites. The materials that we have now are probably better than they've ever been. They are highly effective and safe. Whenever we use them, you don't even know we were there. There's a whole world of chemicals out there that are made in countries such as China and India, and they're cheaper, but I don't use those. Very good materials made in this country and in Europe, but I refuse to drop down into those other materials. That's something to think about. You know, you can contact us for anything.
8: How would they reach you?
9: WestTexasPestControl.com, and then phone number, it's 669-7775. My mobile number is very easy to remember, and you can text me. It's 806-595-1234. 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
8: Howdy, hey, howdy, ho, y'all. 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
12: After years of war, no one could stand between my men and home. Not even me.
8: The Odyssey, directed by Christopher Nolan of Interstellar and Oppenheimer fame, and based off the translations by Emily Wilson, Homer's The Odyssey is brought into the 21st century. The Trojan War is over. Greece has won. Odysseus can return home. But home is so far away, and home will slip further from his fingers the closer he gets. But even if it costs him everything, Odysseus will return. Starring Matt Damon as Odysseus, alongside Tom Holland, Anne Hathaway, Lupita Nyong'o, and in the role of Athena, the Greek goddess of war strategy, Zendaya. Come join the adventure today.
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17: The ocean chose me for a reason. And it chose you too.
14: I'm not a princess. I'm the daughter of the chief. Leader of my people.
8: She is Moana.
18: Oh, You see those large, heavily armed men? They suspect you have killed their leader.
19: And they want you dead.
20: Quick. Quick?
18: Okay, action!
21: Minions and Monsters. The Minions have made a movie about making a movie while in a movie. And in this movie about making movies, the Minions have made a movie with monsters. It's a monster movie. But to make a movie with monsters be a monster movie, you gotta have a monster. Because without a monster, all you have is a guy in a rubber suit. And a movie without a monster isn't a monster movie. It's just a movie with a monster played by a guy in a rubber suit. But this is not a guy in a rubber suit movie. It's a monster movie.
18: What are you going to use for your monster?
21: So the Minions do the only reasonable thing to save their movie. They summon a monster to be the monster in their movie, thereby making their movie be a monster movie. Have fun at the movies, kids.
22: Do you, Forky, to Karen Beverly to be your beloved bride?
23: Yeah! I now pronounce you husband and knife. Oh, poison the maid of honor!
24: There's a package for you.
22: Oh, thank you, thank you.
25: Hi there, I'm Lilypad. Let's play.
18: Oh, extinction, not again.
21: Toy Story 5. Jesse, Buzz, and the gang are back in Toy Story 5. Bonnie is growing up, and so is the world around her. To help her keep up, her parents have given her a tablet. But the more she stays on her tablet, the more Bonnie changes. Changes for the worst, in fact. The toys are worried. And the AI in the tablet seems to be enjoying its powerful hold over Bonnie. They're gonna need some help to save her.
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Classics at 9, powered by Larry Baker on KRX Z103.3. It is Rat back for more. Shout out, Mom. Big shout out, Mom. She loves Rat. And you know, Classics at 9. What does that mean? It means 80s, 70s, 90s. Classics at 9 with 90s. These are songs from the 1900s. Whoa. This next song is over 30 years old. Kind of crazy. It's Bush. It's Come Down. KRX Z 103.3. We'll be back.

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0: KRXZ 103.3, rockin' Pampa, Texas, and the Panhandle. Thanks for tuning in. My name is Mason. We're back to regular scheduled programming. It's the 10 o'clock hour, and that was Linkin Park, Somewhere I Belong, on your Tuesday morning. I saw yesterday Chester Bennington passed away 9 years ago yesterday on the date, July 20th. That was a heck of a time. Chester Bennington, obviously a legend, as well as Linkin Park. Up next, I got 3 Days Grace as we continue on with the music of KRXZ 103.3.
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And we're back, KRXZ 103.3, rocking Pampa, Texas, and the Panhandle. Thanks so much for tuning in. My name is Mason, and that was Stone Sour. Before that was Beartooth. We're deep in the heart of 2010s rock metal. It's kind of blending all together at this point, but I think that's part of what makes it so good. There's a lot of blend of old, different genres of songs and music, but it's loud, and that's what makes it rock. Been hearing a lot of rock music that's blending country elements into it, and this next song was one of the songs to do just that in the 2010s. It's Seether's Country Song on KRXZ 103.3. We'll be back. 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
1: 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That's right, it is new rock on this glorious Tuesday morning. And every song you're about to hear are from Rocklahoma 2026 artists. Even that last song you heard was from Godsmack, the Friday headliner for Rocklahoma 2026 out there prior Oklahoma Labor Day weekend, September 4th, 5th, and 6th. If you didn't know, we got a giveaway going on. We're giving away tickets. That does not include camping or lodging, food, anything like that. It's just tickets. But it is a great value, especially whenever they're free for you. All you got to do is text ROK26 to the number 806-207-2997 to be instantly entered in to win two tickets to Rocklahoma 2026. First up, it's President with their song Fearless on KRXZ 103.3. We'll be back.

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0: This glorious Tuesday morning, it is new rock from Rocklahoma artist Tim Montana. Tim Montana is from, you guessed it, Montana. Got a certain southern country type essence to that music as well. That's a new one for me. I do enjoy it. Text in 806-207-2997. Let us know what you think about it. And we'll keep it rolling. Up next with Saturday headliner Papa Roach. 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
9: 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It's 11 o'clock hour, and we are just hanging out here on a Tuesday morning. We thank you for tuning in, listening, being a part of all the shenanigans here at Pampa Radio. Shenanigans being, of course, summer of giveaways. We got a lot of giveaways going on. We got weekends giveaways. We got water park tickets. We got Rocklahoma tickets. We got Pampa Fest tickets. It's not one we've talked about much, but we will be pushing it very hard as we get closer. If you want to go ahead and get on that list, I will drop the keyword right now. It is PFest 2026. You text that number, 806-207-2997. 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Yes, it's silly. It's funny. Maybe it's not funny. Maybe we're just immature. I thought it made sense, you know? It is PFest, Pampa Fest. It's a keyword. It's not supposed to be the full thing. Maybe we should have made it the full thing and made it real hard on you guys. Because, you know, it's already hard enough to text in ROK26. You know, I'm kidding with you. But we're going to hit the music now. We're getting ready for lunch. I'm getting ready to head out. It's almost the end of the day. End of the morning anyways already. It's obviously not the end of the day because we still got more school. Got more stuff to do. More adult school. More work to be had and done. So I'm going to get back to it, and I'm going to leave you with Temple of the Dog. Say hello to heaven on KRXZ 103.3.

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0: 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What more could you ask for?

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KRXZ 103.3 rocks Pampa, Texas, and the Panhandle. Thank you so much for tuning in. Listeners, you are awesome. The numbers show. I know I keep pushing the Pampa Radio app. I know I keep pushing all kinds of stuff and talking about all kinds of stuff. And you're like, what does it matter, Mason, in the morning? And I'm just telling you, I really appreciate you guys listening. Really appreciate you guys engaging, downloading the Pampa Radio app, participating in the giveaways, and just being a part of what we're doing here. It really is a privilege to get to come in here and talk on the radio pretty much every day, working with the sponsors, commercial partners, working with the school, working with the city. It's just been a dream, really. And today, of all days, I just want to say thanks. I want to say thank you to my coworkers, Aaron in the afternoon, Mike Earl, Tim, Tara, Jason, Troy, Bryn, Jake at 8, Liam. You all make it happen. You make the world go around here at Pampa Radio. And just really appreciative. I'm signing off. Going to leave you with the Chili Peppers. Stick around, Mike Earl, at the top of the hour.

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2: Coffey Memorial Blood Center, Pampa Community Summer Heroes Blood Drive will be from 2 to 6:30 today at M.K. Brown Auditorium in Pampa. Lindsay Sullivan with the Blood Center says donors are needed to help boost the summer blood supply. She says the shortage of blood supplies in the Texas and Oklahoma panhandles remains critical. Appointments to donate may be made by contacting Coffey Memorial Blood Center. Also this afternoon is the Stinnett Boots and Badges Blood Drive, 2:30 until 6:30 this evening at the Stinnett Community Center. All types of blood are needed, and appointments to donate may be made by contacting Coffey Memorial Blood Center at 806-877-8777. Donors must be at least age 17, but 16-year-olds may contribute provided they show signed parental consent forms at the donation site. Gray County 4-H program members fared well during the recent district record book judging. Gray County AgriLife Extension Agent Joanne Gray Soria.
3: Record books are one of the signature educational experiences in 4-H, and they encourage young people to set goals, keep accurate records, reflect on what they've learned, and develop communication skills that will benefit them throughout life. We actually had 17 compete this year. In the junior division, which is our third, fourth, and fifth graders, Maggie Becco earned third place with her shooting sports record book. Receiving second place honors were Luke Kephart in public speaking, Luke Darling in shooting sports, and Shane Clements in sheep. Earning first place was Braun Lashmit in public speaking and Harper Lashmit in sheep. Also representing Gray County in the junior division was Adeline Greer with her swine record book. In the intermediate division, which is our 6th, 7th, and 8th graders, third place honors went to Rebecca Wilson in horse, Kimber Becco in shooting sports, and Abigail Collins in consumer education. Receiving second place, Landon Greer in swine and Eleanor Collins in photography. And bringing home first place awards were McKinley Clark in photography and Eli Darling in shooting sports. In the senior division, Gavin Greer earned second place with his swine record book. Also competing at district level were Cade Wilson in shooting sports and Blake Kimberly in sheep. Congratulations to every one of these outstanding 4-H members. We're proud of your hard work, dedication, and excellent job you've done representing Gray County. As always, if you'd like more information about 4-H opportunities, please contact the Gray County Extension Office at 806-669-8033. We'd love to get you involved.
2: That was Gray County AgriLife Extension Agent Joanne Gray Soria. Entries being accepted for the Mutton Bustin' Extravaganza to be held during the Top of Texas Rodeo Barbecue. That will be at 6:30 p.m. Friday, August 7th. Entry deadline is 5 p.m. Friday, July 31st. Entries are open to riders age 7 and under, and contestants may only ride once as this is a single elimination formatted event. Birth certificates must accompany all entries unless already on file from a previous year. The entry fee is $20. Entry forms are available on the Top of Texas Rodeo Association website. Entries for the rodeo parade will be accepted until parade time at 10:30 Saturday morning, August 8th. 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Trophies will be awarded to various category winners, and proof of current coggins is required by law on all horses. The fundraising Hoover Volunteer Fire Department Backyard Bash will be from noon to 5 p.m. Saturday, August 8th at M.K. Brown Auditorium. Coordinators say sign-ups are still wanted for food trucks and vendors. Those wishing to take part are asked to contact Brian Snapp, Alicia Snapp, or A.J. Taylor to arrange for vendor and food truck sign-ups and for the cornhole tournament. The former hospital at Shepherd Air Force Base in Wichita Falls is being razed to clear the way for future development. The military hospital was originally built in 1963 and has sat decommissioned for the past 4 years after being replaced by the current 82nd Training Wing Medical Clinic that opened in 2022. The former hospital served thousands of patients each year during its decades of operation, from delivering babies to performing routine surgeries. Officials said the facility was ultimately closed because of its aging infrastructure, costly maintenance, hazardous materials including asbestos, and an outdated layout that no longer meets modern medical needs. The $7.5 million demolition project also includes removal of surrounding clinics, parking lots, and utilities, as well as the abatement of hazardous materials throughout the complex. Target date for the project completion is December. Texas has a new Secretary of State. Correspondent Danny Moffitt has more.
4: Governor Abbott has appointed Robert Hauptmann, who has been his Director of Legislative Affairs and Senior Advisor, to succeed Jay Nelson to be the new Secretary of State. Hauptmann will be taking over the office just months ahead of this year's high-stakes midterm elections coming up. He has a long history in state government and the relationship with many current lawmakers that includes senators that will be voting on his confirmation. He has previously served former Governor Rick Perry in his office and also led the National Federation of Independent Businesses. I'm Danny Moffitt.
2: The Department of Justice has released results of Operation Spring Cleaning. That's a nationwide initiative spearheaded by the FBI to combat gang-related threats and enhance public safety. The operation, coordinated with federal, state, and local law enforcement, and targeted illegal flow of firearms and drugs into communities across the United States. In total, the initiative led to more than 1,100 arrests, 600 charges filed, and almost 600 search warrants conducted. The operation resulted in seizure of 1,000 illegal firearms, dozens of which were equipped with machine gun conversion devices, more than 2,700 pounds of illegal narcotics seized, including 1,100 pounds of cocaine, 700 pounds of methamphetamine, 550 pounds of marijuana, 85 pounds of heroin, 100 pounds of fentanyl, and more than 13,000 ecstasy pills. Also seized were $273,000 in United States currency, jewelry valued at more than $20,000, a Mercedes-Benz, and 73 firearms and machine gun conversion devices. On the Pampa Radio TxDOT Time Saver Travel Report, through Friday of this week, the left lane of I-40 at Spur 228 east of Amarillo is closed both directions for bridge work. The right lane of eastbound I-40 from Grand to Lakeside and I-40 service roads from Airport Boulevard to Pullman Road are closed for patchwork. The Gilliloo Creek Bridge on State Highway 23 in Lipscomb County remains closed for reconstruction. There are various lane closures both directions of I-40 at the Bolton, Eastern, and Nelson Street intersections for bridge work. Closure from 7 p.m. to 6 a.m. the next day. Work will be completed by Friday, July the 31st. Then on Wednesday, tomorrow, I-40 will be closed both directions at Amarillo Boulevard East from midnight to 2 p.m. for bridge deck pour, with traffic directed to frontal roads. Now this.

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4: In the regional news roundup, the Amarillo Fire Marshal says the cause of that structure fire to which firefighters responded late Saturday morning in the 90 block of North Forest Street remains under investigation. There were no civilian injuries. However, firefighters and Amarillo Medical Service paramedics rescued seven puppies suffering from smoke inhalation. Working together, crews provided on-scene care, and all puppies survived. Upon arrival, firefighters encountered a working fire involving the attached garage of the home. A news release states that crews initiated an aggressive fire attack, while additional personnel secured utilities and established command. Firefighters brought the fire under control, conducted the primary search, and completed overhaul to ensure the fire had not extended into the main residence. No fire extension was found beyond the garage, and estimated damages are still being assessed. Tropical Storm Bertha today remains off the Gulf Coast of Florida, generating heavy rain and thunderstorms across the West Florida coast and the Panhandle, with widespread rain over the rest of the state. The storm is expected to produce up to 6 inches of rain through Friday along certain areas, the Gulf Coast from western Florida to the middle Texas coast, and southern parts of Alabama, Mississippi, and Louisiana. The National Hurricane Center says, however, Saharan dust and strong wind shear will likely prevent Bertha from transitioning into a hurricane. U.S. Attorney Ryan Raybould says 20-year-old Isaiah Nathaniel Zunigavalli has pled guilty to unlawful possession of a machine gun, that in connection with that March 22nd shooting at a house party in Amarillo. He remains in federal custody pending sentencing. Raybould says Zunigavalli showed a wanton disregard to public safety when he recklessly fired an illegally altered, fully automatic weapon at a house he knew was filled with folks. The story began to unfold when Amarillo police were dispatched to the 300 block of South Mississippi Street in response to a reported shooting. Surveillance video obtained showed what appeared to be a person standing behind an SUV. The camera recorded the sound of multiple shots fired in rapid succession at a speed which is consistent with fully automatic gunfire. During a post-Miranda statement, the suspect said that he bought a rifle a year ago from Jibo's in Hereford. He also said he traded a disposable vape device for the drop-in attachment that allows the firearm to function as a machine gun, and that he did not obtain a permit from ATF to own a machine gun. Zunigavalli said that he argued with another person at the party and departed, but returned after he heard gunfire from the front porch. He said he pulled out his rifle and shot at the house, estimating he fired 30 rounds as his rifle functioned as a fully automatic machine gun. For the first time in its history, the West Texas A&M University Meat Science team won sweepstakes at the American Cured Meat Championships, that during the American Association of Meat Processors Conference in Milwaukee. The team also was named Reserve Grand Champion. Students began developing their products 4 months ago and, after research and development, made their final products during the 3 weeks leading up to the competition. A traveling plaque will be displayed at WT for the next year. WT's Dr. Trent Schwartz says not only was it the first time a WT team won sweepstakes, but it also was the first team from Texas to take home the prize. Team members are Caden Beatty from Burnett, Lucas Busby from Winsboro, Madeline Henson from Clovis, California, Helene Kaiser from Gothenburg, Nebraska, Cade Lawrence from Canyon, Caleb Spear from Clovis, New Mexico, Samantha Taylor from College Station, and Stephanie Taylor from Colorado Springs. Six men and women have pled guilty in federal court in Lubbock to charges arising from a 7-count indictment alleging that 14 defendants conspired to steal crude oil from Permian Basin oil producers and resell it for a significant profit. U.S. Attorney Ryan Raybould says one conspirator sold more than 10,000 barrels of stolen crude oil between June of 2022 and July of 2024. That oil had an approximate fair market value of $889,000. Defendants who have pleaded guilty face up to 5 years in federal prison. Sentencing dates have yet to be set. Raybould says other defendants who were indicted in the conspiracy, some of whom are charged with transportation of stolen property in interstate commerce, face imprisonment for terms ranging from 5 to 65 years and millions of dollars in fines. The mayor of Arcola in Fort Bend County has been indicted on multiple charges. Danny's in again with more on that story.
2: 2 counts of illegal voting, misusing personal information, tampering with government records, and fraudulently securing an election. During this year's elections from April, the charges say he did not stop at least 3 people from voting in those elections, despite knowing that they did not live in their city. For just one of those illegal voting charges, he could face anywhere between 2 and 20 years in prison. For Pampa Radio News, I'm Danny Moffitt.
4: Across Texas, motorists can expect to see more law enforcement personnel watching out for speeding drivers. The Texas Department of Transportation Saturday launched Operation Slowdown. That's a statewide traffic enforcement campaign that will continue through Sunday, August 2nd. The goal is to reduce speed-related crashes. TxDOT says the speeding contributed to more than 150,000 crashes statewide last year, resulting in 1,247 deaths and 5,652 injuries. And it emphasizes that speeding can lead to costly consequences, including traffic tickets, court fees, and higher insurance premiums. The cause of a house fire in Fort Worth Thursday that left one man deceased, a woman critically injured, and sent 2 firefighters to the hospital remains under investigation. Fire officials say severe hoarding conditions created a heat maze that severely obstructed firefighters during rescue operations. Emergency responders were dispatched to the single-story frame house on Avenue J at 2:45 that morning, encountered heavy flames. Officials say the excessive amount of combustible materials inside the house elevated risks for first responders. Fort Worth Fire Department Public Information Officer Craig Trojak says in high heat and flames, looking for victims and running into barriers at every turn, the crews did an amazing job, he said, in those conditions to locate the individuals and get them outside. Paramedics performed life-saving measures on the man, but he later died. The woman was airlifted to a hospital for emergency treatment.
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6: For the child of God, current events remind us that our world is involved in a spiritual battle that is greater than anything our generation has seen before. While this truth can stir up fear or anxiety, we can be encouraged when we remind ourselves that God is in control and nothing is happening without His permission. My name is Kyle Losfeldt, and as the pastor of Grace Baptist Church in Pampa, Texas, I would like to encourage every believer to look to God for the strength and encouragement that only He can give. I would also encourage you to exercise a level of boldness for the cause of Christ like you've never exercised before. I am convinced that if God's people will stand for the truths of God's Word, we can have a greater impact on this culture than we ever thought possible. As has been said before, the only thing necessary for the triumph of evil is for good men to do nothing. Therefore, be strong and of good courage. Be not afraid, neither be thou dismayed, for the Lord thy God is with thee.
7: Howdy, y'all. I'm Dathan. I'm here with John Goddard from West Texas Pest Control. How you doing, John?
8: Doing really good. I'm glad to be here.
7: So, John, you would call yourself an exterminator?
8: Yeah, that's what I've been doing for quite a long time. I started out in the 80s, so I've been here a while. There's different categories of pest control, and one category would be termites. The materials that we have now are probably better than they've ever been. They are highly effective and safe. Whenever we use them, you don't even know we were there. There's a whole world of chemicals out there that are made in countries such as China and India, and they're cheaper, but I don't use those. Very good materials made in this country and in Europe, but I refuse to drop down into those other materials. That's something to think about. You know, you can contact us for anything.
7: How would they reach you?
8: WestTexasPestControl.com, and then phone number, it's 669-7775. My mobile number is very easy to remember, and you can text me. It's 806-595-1234. 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
7: Howdy, hey, howdy, ho, y'all. 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
11: After years of war, no one could stand between my men and home. Not even me.
7: The Odyssey, directed by Christopher Nolan of Interstellar and Oppenheimer fame, and based off the translations by Emily Wilson, Homer's The Odyssey is brought into the 21st century. The Trojan War is over. Greece has won. Odysseus can return home. But home is so far away, and home will slip further from his fingers the closer he gets. But even if it costs him everything, Odysseus will return. Starring Matt Damon as Odysseus, alongside Tom Holland, Anne Hathaway, Lupita Nyong'o, and in the role of Athena, the Greek goddess of war strategy, Zendaya. Come join the adventure today.
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7: Now, relive the magic all over again in the brand new live-action remake. 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
16: The ocean chose me for a reason. And it chose you too.
13: I'm not a princess. I'm the daughter of the chief.
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7: She is Moana.
17: Oh, you see those large, heavily armed men? They suspect you have killed their leader.
18: And they want you dead.
19: Quick?
18: Okay, action!
7: Minions and Monsters. The Minions have made a movie about making a movie while in a movie. And in this movie about making movies, the Minions have made a movie with monsters. It's a monster movie. But to make a movie with monsters be a monster movie, you gotta have a monster. Because without a monster, all you have is a guy in a rubber suit. And a movie without a monster isn't a monster movie. It's just a movie with a monster played by a guy in a rubber suit. But this is not a guy in a rubber suit movie. It's a monster movie.
18: What are you going to use for your monster?
7: So the Minions do the only reasonable thing to save their movie. They summon a monster to be the monster in their movie, thereby making their movie be a monster movie. Have fun at the movies, kids.
20: Do you, Forky, to Karen Beverly to be your beloved bride?
21: Yay! I now pronounce you husband and knife. Who poisoned the maid of honor?
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23: Hi there, I'm Lilypad. Let's play.
18: Oh, extinction, not again.
7: Toy Story 5. Jessie, Buzz, and the gang are back in Toy Story 5. Bonnie is growing up, and so is the world around her. To help her keep up, her parents have given her a tablet. 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Changes for the worst, in fact. 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

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My name is Aaron, and we are live here in Pampa, Texas. Thank you for tuning in. It is now the 2001, sponsored by Extra Auto. We're going to start off with Rise Against right here on the Rock Authority of the Texas Panhandle.

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That was Saliva. Up next, we got Stained right here on the 2001, sponsored by Extra Auto. Hope everybody's having a good day. 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We have Pampa Fest tickets we're giving away. We have Rocklahoma tickets we're giving away. We have water park passes we're giving away. Everything we're giving away. 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

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We're now heading into the 80s of the classic rock hour at 2 o'clock. 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It is now a three-day event. That is right. Pampa Fest is now a three-day event. We have a water park night on Thursday, a private concert at weekends on Friday, and then Pampa Fest on Saturday. All you got to do is have a GA ticket to get in. 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Who doesn't want to do that? 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Who doesn't want to do that? Anyway, text in. PFest26 to 806-207-2997 for your chance to win a pair of GA tickets to Pampa Fest. 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
1: 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Mumford & Sons, Woman, coming up next for the Lady of the Realm. Just know, we are here to grow and happy to grow together. Thank you guys for always tuning in and being a part of this with me. 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

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It is the Mom Rock Hour. That was Mumford & Sons, Woman, one of my favorite songs by Mumford & Sons. And it's the Mom Rock Hour. Thank you for tuning in and being a part of Pamper Radio and all of the things. Thank you for just participating, listening. 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
3: 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Markets close higher as technology stocks rebound. U.S. equity markets finished higher on Tuesday, led by a rebound in the technology sector. Bond yields also rose, with the 10-year Treasury yield ending near 4.63%. In international equity markets, Asia finished mixed overnight, while Europe moved broadly higher. In energy markets, West Texas oil prices ticked up near $84 a barrel as geopolitical tensions continued to affect key Middle East shipping routes. Meanwhile, the U.S. dollar strengthened against major currencies, consistent with the rise in Treasury yield. Trump administration announces 50% tariffs on select Canadian goods. The Trump administration announced additional 50% tariffs on nearly $20 billion of Canadian goods focused primarily on the automotive, alcohol, and dairy industries. The measures are in response to alleged Canadian trade discrimination against certain U.S. exports. The levies, which represent the maximum permitted under the rarely used Section 338 of the Tariff Act of 1930, are scheduled to take effect on August the 19th. They would apply even to qualifying goods covered by the U.S.-Mexico-Canada Agreement. Oil, natural gas, potash, critical minerals, and certain other products are excluded. While this announcement marks an escalation in U.S.-Canada trade tensions, the exemptions limit the impact to about 5% of the $382 billion in Canadian imports in 2025. The 30-day implementation period also leaves room for negotiations before the measure takes effect. In the meantime, businesses in the affected industries may face greater uncertainty, higher input costs, and potential supply chain disruptions. Alphabet and Tesla headline busy week of earnings. Investors face a busy earnings calendar this week, headlined by Alphabet, which is Google, and Tesla, which are scheduled to report after Wednesday's market close. In addition to earnings results, investors will likely focus on Alphabet's capital spending outlook and progress in monetizing AI investments. More broadly, estimates going to a strong earnings session, with the S&P 500 earnings forecast to increase 23% from a year earlier. Energy companies are expected to post the strongest growth, supported by higher oil prices, followed by the technology and materials sectors. Earnings gain are also forecast to be broad-based, with 10 of the 11 sectors expected to report year-over-year increases. If realized, Edward Jones believes that wider participation could help make the market's advance more durable by reducing its reliance on a small group of mega-cap companies. It could also create a more favorable backdrop for diversified portfolios, including a value-oriented and cyclical allocations. Today, the U.S. equities closed higher. The Dow closed up 385 points to 52,225. The NASDAQ closed up 329 points at 25,837. And the S&P closed up 66 points at 7509. The price of crude oil was up $2.02 to $84.50. And the price of gold was up $70.30 to $4,086.20. This has been Tuesday's Financial Market Report, brought to you on behalf of Edward Jones, member SIPC, and financial advisor Jacqueline Braddock, serving individual investors with personalized attention and financial advice at 1921 North Hobart here in Pampa. If you would like additional information, please contact our branch office at 806-665-6753. Daily commentary is also located on our website at edwardjones.com.
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2: For the child of God, current events remind us that our world is involved in a spiritual battle that is greater than anything our generation has seen before. While this truth can stir up fear or anxiety, we can be encouraged when we remind ourselves that God is in control and nothing is happening without His permission. My name is Kyle Losfeldt, and as the pastor of Grace Baptist Church in Pampa, Texas, I would like to encourage every believer to look to God for the strength and encouragement that only He can give. I would also encourage you to exercise a level of boldness for the cause of Christ like you've never exercised before. I am convinced that if God's people will stand for the truths of God's Word, we can have a greater impact on this culture than we ever thought possible. As has been said before, the only thing necessary for the triumph of evil is for good men to do nothing. Therefore, be strong and of good courage. Be not afraid, neither be thou dismayed, for the Lord thy God is with thee.
5: Howdy, y'all. I'm Dathan. I'm here with John Goddard from West Texas Pest Control. How you doing, John?
6: Doing really good. I'm glad to be here.
5: So, John, you would call yourself an exterminator?
6: Yeah, that's what I've been doing for quite a long time. I started out in the 80s, so I've been here a while. 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They are highly effective and safe. Whenever we use them, you don't even know we were there. 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Very good materials made in this country and in Europe, but I refuse to drop down into those other materials. So that's something to think about. You know, you can contact us for anything.
5: How would they reach you?
6: WestTexasPestControl.com, and then phone number, it's 669-7775. My mobile number is very easy to remember, and you can text me. 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
5: Howdy, hey, howdy, ho, y'all. 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
9: After years of war, no one could stand between my men and home. Not even me.
5: The Odyssey, directed by Christopher Nolan of Interstellar and Oppenheimer fame, and based off the translations by Emily Wilson, Homer's The Odyssey is brought into the 21st century. The Trojan War is over. Greece has won. Odysseus can return home. But home is so far away, and home will slip further from his fingers the closer he gets. But even if it costs him everything, Odysseus will return. Starring Matt Damon as Odysseus, alongside Tom Holland, Anne Hathaway, Lupita Nyong'o, and in the role of Athena, the Greek goddess of war strategy, Zendaya. Come join the adventure today.
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14: The ocean chose me for a reason. And it chose you too.
11: I'm not a princess. I'm the daughter of the chief. Leader of my people.
14: She is Moana.
15: Oh, you see those large, heavily armed men? They suspect you have killed their leader.
16: And they want you dead.
17: Quick. Quick?
15: Okay, action!
14: Minions and Monsters. The Minions have made a movie about making a movie while in a movie. And in this movie about making movies, the Minions have made a movie with monsters. It's a monster movie. But to make a movie with monsters be a monster movie, you gotta have a monster. Because without a monster, all you have is a guy in a rubber suit. And a movie without a monster isn't a monster movie. It's just a movie with a monster played by a guy in a rubber suit. But this is not a guy in a rubber suit movie. It's a monster movie.
15: What are you going to use for your monster?
14: So the Minions do the only reasonable thing to save their movie. They summon a monster to be the monster in their movie, thereby making their movie be a monster movie. Have fun at the movies, kids.
18: Do you, Forky, to Karen Beverly to be your beloved bride?
19: Yay! I now pronounce you husband and knife. Poison the maid of honor!
20: There's a package for you.
18: Oh, thank you, thank you.
21: Hi there, I'm Lilypad. Let's play.
15: Oh, extinction, not again.
14: Toy Story 5. Jessie, Buzz, and the gang are back in Toy Story 5. Bonnie is growing up, and so is the world around her. To help her keep up, her parents have given her a tablet. But the more she stays on her tablet, the more Bonnie changes. Changes for the worst, in fact. The toys are worried. And the AI in the tablet seems to be enjoying its powerful hold over Bonnie. They're gonna need some help to save her.
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